Yeah. Riley Green sampling a little Toby Keith. That is Think As You Drunk. It is a little bit after 7 o'clock. You're on your Friday night. Made it to the weekend. I'm Jake Stewart. Here's Zach Top, South of Sanity.

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It is Kevin Powers and Shaboozy. It's called Move On here on 93Q, and it is a Pick Your Fall Country concert ticket winning weekend. 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

It is Mac Geiger and String By. It's on 93Q. We are Houston's country leader. This was the number one song last night on the Hot in Houston 888. We'll see if it repeats. Lauren Elena, Chase Matthew. It's called All My Exes.

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Make sure you're listening Sunday morning. Caitlin Maida, she hosts our 90s country sunrise. It is 3 full hours, nothing but 90s country for you, 7 a.m. to 10 a.m. here on 93Q.

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2: Yeah, 8 o'clock Friday night. I'm Jake Stewart. Let's get it started. The 8 hottest songs in Houston tonight, voted on by you guys all day long. Number 8, it's new Tucker Wetmore. It's called Who Told You That?

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Cody Johnson, Take Me Back and Leave Me There. It is song number 5 tonight on the Hot 8 Houston, 8 at 8. I'm Jake Stewart. We're halfway through the countdown. Number 4, it's The Bells with Dolly Parton. This is Son of Jolene.

Gavin Adcock, What a Beard, is song number 3 tonight on the Hot in Houston, 8 at 8. Stick around. Coming up next, find out the number 1 song in H-Town after the number 2, God Knew Better. It's Parmalee.

Parmalee and God Knew Better. Song number two tonight on the Hot in Houston, 8 at 8. Number one, you guys voted for Luke Combs tonight. Here is Be By You, the number one song tonight in H-Town.

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0: Kenny Chesney, May 8th, Arlington. This advisory remains in effect. Shoulder Guy has been notified.
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We are Houston's country leader. I'm Jake Stewart, hanging with everyone here on your Friday night, getting your weekend kicked off. We got some new Lainey Wilson. This one, it's called Phone Keys Wallet.

Hudson Westbrook painted you pretty. It's on 93QER, Houston's country leader. I'm Jake Stewart with you here on your Friday night with Morgan Wallen. Been by now.

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Yeah, the days go by. The day will be here real soon. Kenny Chesney going to be up in Arlington AT&T Stadium in May. It's going to be an awesome show. If you guys seen the lineup, you get Kenny, of course, Eric Church, plus Sheryl Crow is going to be with them. We got your tickets. Make sure you keep it here. 93Q, here's his latest, Carry On. She

We are 93Q, Houston's country leader. I'm Jake Stewart with you here on your Friday night. We made it to the weekend. Zach John King, I love this song. It's called Get to Drinkin'.

Burn in Texas. And Country by the Grace of God. KKBQ Pasadena, Houston. You're in 93Q Country. Houston's country leader.

Luke Bryan, Luke Combs. It's called Finders Keepers. It's on 93Q. We are Houston's country leader. A little bit after 10 o'clock here on your Friday night, I'm Jake Stewart, Ella Langley, and Choosin' Texas.

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It is Cody Johnson right here on 93Q. Here's another Cody for you. Cody Loaded. I love this new song. It's called Drinks Can Drink. It's a jam. If you haven't heard it yet, check it out. You're here at first. New music, 93Q. Got you, bro.

Mac Geiger, String By. It's on 93QER, Houston's country leader. I'm Jake Stewart, hanging with you here on your Friday night. He's going to be opening for Kenny Chesney up at AT&T Stadium. In fact, his entire tour is going to be opening for Kenny. It's called Graylin James. His song is Water at a Wedding.

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0: Kenny Chesney, May 8th, Arlington. This advisory remains in effect. Shoulder Guy has been notified.
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Jason Aldean anytime soon. It's on 93Q, Houston's country leader. That is going to do it for me. Enjoy your Friday night. I'll be back tomorrow afternoon at 3. Latest from Luke Bryan. Here's Country and She Knows It. It's on 93Q, Houston's country leader.

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1: 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I'd been out on the road, lonely at night. 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
0: 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Expect a girl on a guy's shoulders for the entire show. 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He's committed now.
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0: Kenny Chesney, May 8th, Arlington. This advisory remains in effect. Shoulder Guy has been notified.
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And Country by the Grace of God. KKBQ Pasadena, Houston. You're in 93Q Country. 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
3: 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A crash case involving semis is much different, and if you don't know what you're doing, you can leave lots of money on the table. Many times there is separate insurance for the cab and for the trailer. 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
0: Kenny Chesney, May 8th, Arlington. This advisory remains in effect. Shoulder Guy has been notified.
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Byrne in Texas. 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
1: 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This advisory remains in effect. Shoulder Guy has been notified.
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KKBQ Pasadena, Houston. 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

93Q, Houston's country leader. You want to go see Kenny Chesney? Of course you do. The most fun you'll ever have at a concert. Well, your first chance to win those Kenny Chesney tickets coming up at 10 a.m. right here on 93Q. Here's Luke Holmes.

0: 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Or just sit there in silence. 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

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Okay, so I got so many messages already. You guys love this $10,000 for the troops. So we're supporting our troops overseas, people that are deployed, and they're just like asking for simple things that remind them of home, even remind them of Texas, like beaver nuggets from Buc-ee's, beef jerky. We're looking for 10,000 items to stuff the world's biggest and best care package with Boots for Troops. And all the details are coming Monday morning with Riggs, Caitlin, and Erica. So excited for this. Here's Luke Bryan.

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If you love 90s country as much as I love 90s country, you have to listen to Country Sunrise. 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I'm telling you, every song, you're going to be like, ooh, I love this song. That's going to happen tomorrow morning with Caitlin Mayda.

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93Q, Houston's country leader. It's Erica Rico, and I'm the executive director for the Relentless Defender Foundation. We support first responders that have been killed in the line of duty, injured in the line of duty, or have had a catastrophic event like cancer or a house flood. 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And we're having a gala October 24th. Riggs, Kayla, and Erica, we're all emceeing it. We're all going to be there. We want you to be there, too. 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Hit me up on social media, and I'll help you out. Here's Ella Langley on 93Q.

0: 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Earbuds on, 93Q.
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0: 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Expect a girl on a guy's shoulders for the entire show. 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He's committed now.
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0: Kenny Chesney, May 8th, Arlington. This advisory remains in effect. Shoulder Guy has been notified.
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93Q, Houston's country leader. You know who I want to hear more of? 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Zach Top, where you at? Where's the new songs? We miss you, man. Come back to us, please.

I3Q, Houston's country leader. 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And all you have to do is write us up and then we all judge you. We all judge who's right and who's wrong. 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Here's Ko and Ella.

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And Country by the Grace of God. KKBQ Pasadena, Houston. 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

93Q, Houston's country leader. Have you ever heard somebody talk and you're like, wait, what? Have you ever heard Matt Geiger, this guy right here? He's from Australia and he has an accent. Well, obviously he has an accent, but he's like, wait, what? Why do you have an accent?

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93Q, Houston's country leader. If you want to see Kenny Chesney over in Dallas next year, yeah, I know you do. Me too. The pirate himself? Are you serious? So how can you win? So today, starting at 10 a.m. and then every even hour until 6 p.m., listen for the winning keyword and then text that winning keyword to 52140.

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Here's Destin Lynch.

93Q, Houston's country leader. I'm so excited for this. If you're a military supporter, if you're like, oh my God, I love what these guys and girls are giving their life to, they're so amazing, and you want to help, Riggs, Caitlin, and me, Erica, we have $10,000 for the troops. We're collecting 10,000 items that the troops ask for all the time. Stuff from back home that they can't get there. It's like candy and chips, and they want socks and Bucky's Beaver Nuggets. You know, all the stuff that you miss from home. All the details for this is coming up Monday morning with 93Q.

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93Q, Houston's country leader. Okay, so we have tickets to see Kenny Chesney, and I know that lots of people want them. You guys have been asking for them. You're begging for them because it really is a party. You're at a concert, but you're also like at a party with all your best friends, everybody who loves Kenny Chesney. How do you win these tickets? Starting at 10 a.m. and then every even hour until 6 p.m., listen for the winning keyword and then text that to 52140.

93Q, Houston's country leader. What does everybody want to talk to me about every time I go somewhere? Second date update. Every single time. Their favorite one. And I love hearing who y'all love and the stories that you love. So if you want to listen to Second Date Update because you don't want to miss the drama, all the best stuff happens every weekday morning, 6:35 and 8:35, right here on 93Q. Here's John Party. She's got

93Q, Houston's country leader. Yes, we have Kenny Chesney tickets for you. Yes, they're coming up starting at 10 a.m. this morning. Your first chance to win. And then every even hour until 6 p.m. Plenty of chances to win those Kenny tickets right here on 93Q.

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3: 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How will the high-stakes Texas Senate race shake out? 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

93Q, Houston's country leader, it's Erica Rico, and I'm about to head over to Boot Barn on North Freeway. So we'll be on 45, just north of Cross Timbers, and they have a huge grand opening today. So make sure you stop by, you say hi to me. They have giveaways. They have the whole Miranda Lambert album will be playing because it's a brand new album, Crisco, and they're just celebrating so much stuff. So stop by and see me this morning from 11 a.m. to 1 p.m.

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0: 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Expect scattered sing-alongs. Expect a girl on a guy's shoulders for the entire show. He did not plan for the entire show. He's committed now.
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0: Kenny Chesney, May 8th, Arlington. This advisory remains in effect. Shoulder guy has been notified.
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93Q, Houston's country leader. 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

93Q, Houston's country leader. Yep, we have Kenny Chesney tickets coming up in minutes, starting at 10 a.m. and then every even hour until 6 p.m. You could win Kenny Chesney tickets. Listen for the winning keyword and then text that keyword to 52140. Easy as that. You could be watching the pirate himself, Kenny Chesney. 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
0: Somebody's going to see Kenny Chesney in Arlington on May 8th. That person needs this keyword.
2: And that keyword this hour is water, as in Kenny Chesney sure loves being on the water. 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

Riley Green on 93Q with his latest Think Is You Drunk, and the San Antonio Rodeo revealed part of their upcoming lineup for 2027. Riley Green is part of the San Antonio Rodeo performing February 12th.

Matt Geiger there with String Bio, 93Q, Houston's country leader. By the way, Erica Rico of the Q Morning Show is going to be out and about today with 93Q. 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

Houston's country leader 93Q. New music right now from Stella Lefty featuring boyfriend Vincent Mason. This is Something to Lose, and Vincent Mason actually going to be performing tonight at the Fort Bend County Fair and Rodeo.

You got it on Houston's Country Leader 93Q. Hey, good morning. I'm Linda V. A little bit after 11 a.m. on your Saturday. You are less than an hour away from your next chance to win Kenny Chesney tickets. He's bringing the original Vibe Room tour to Arlington May 8th. Your chance to win tickets coming up again at noon when we give you the keyword to text in here on 93Q.

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3: 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It's starting at 12 and it goes all day. 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
0: Riggs, Caitlin, and Erica in the morning, and the home of 10,000 for the troops.
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Good morning, I'm Linda B. Hang on, we got those Kenny Chesney tickets for you to win in a few minutes. So stay here. 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

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We got scattered showers here and there. 60% chance today. High of 88. Overnight low of 73.

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1: 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Good afternoon. I'm going to be a little bit after 1 o'clock on your Saturday. You're less than an hour away from winning Kenny Chesney tickets to see him in Arlington this coming May. 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

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Don't miss it. Right now from 1997, George Strait.

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0: 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Shoulder Guy has been notified.
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7: 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I'm Christian Lazama. 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
7: 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My son was baby Chris. 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

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Hang on, less than 5 minutes away, your next chance to win Kenny Chesney tickets on 93Q. 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
0: 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That person needs this keyword.
2: 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I'm Linda V. It's 2 o'clock on your Saturday. 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

0: 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I don't know what's going to happen tomorrow, okay? The Cowboys that are 1-2 are going to be playing at Reliant with the Texans 0-3. 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
3: This Texas Senate update is brought to you by Kaushi. From the Texas House to the center of a historic high-stakes battleground Senate race, James Tallarico has upended state politics. A former middle school teacher and seminary student running a populist campaign centered on working families, Tallarico has drawn millions of eyes and cross-party endorsements in his race against Attorney General Ken Paxton. Whether he's shaking up the conventional wisdom or driving record engagement across the Lone Star State, Tallarico remains one of the most talked about political figures in the country. How will the Texas Senate showdown shake out? Don't just guess. 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

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Neither one of us looking for three little words, unless those three words were do not disturb. Checkout was supposed to be noon, but we slept until 3:00.

93Q, Houston's country leader. All right, I'm out of here. I'm going to be making way for Jake Stewart. He has her Kenny Chesney tickets to win coming up at 4 and 6. And I'll leave you a new Stella Lefty with Something to Lose featuring Vincent Mason, who is performing tonight at the Fort Bend County Fair and Rodeo. Have a great Saturday. Okay.

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We are 93Q, Houston's country leader, a little bit after 3 o'clock here on your Saturday afternoon. I'm Jake Stewart. We got your Kenny Chesney tickets, more chances for you guys to win all weekend long. Your next chance coming up at 4. Right now, it's new Ella and Morgan. I Can't Love You Anymore on 93Q.

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0: 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Expect a girl on a guy's shoulders for the entire show. 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He's committed now.
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0: Kenny Chesney, May 8th, Arlington. This advisory remains in effect. Shoulder Guy has been notified.
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We got your tickets to go see Kenny Chesney. Eric Church and Sheryl Crow going to be with them up in Dallas, AT&T Stadium. You can win next.

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We are Houston's country leader. I'm Jake Stewart. 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

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If you guys love you some 90s country, tomorrow morning, Caitlin Maida, 7 a.m. to 10 a.m., she hosts our 90s Country Sunrise. 3 full hours of 90s country tomorrow morning.

It is Ella Langley, Choosing Texas, right here on 93Q. We are Houston's country leader. We got your tickets to go see Kenny Chesney, Eric Church, and Sheryl Crow up in Arlington. We're going to make this happen coming up at 6 o'clock. Going to give you a brand new keyword.

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0: Kenny Chesney, May 8th, Arlington. This advisory remains in effect. Shoulder Guy has been notified.
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We are Houston's country leader. We got your tickets to go to the original Vibe Room tour to see Kenny Chesney. If you guys want to go, I'm giving away tickets next after new Luke Combs. Hold on.

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0: 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That person needs this keyword.
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We're giving away Kenny Chesney tickets right now. I'm Jake Stewart. 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

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We are Houston's country leader, Jake Stewart, hanging with you here on your Saturday evening. Got Ella Langley, Morgan Wallen, I Can't Love You Anymore.

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It's on 93Q. We are Houston's country leader, Jake Stewart, hanging with you here on your Saturday evening. If you guys like 90s country, like Tracy Byrd tomorrow morning, 7 a.m. to 10 a.m., we got 3 full hours. 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

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We are Houston's country leader. I'm Jake Stewart. So that is going to do it for me. Enjoy the rest of your Saturday night. I'll be back tomorrow afternoon at 2. 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